wait a minute, fellas. Don't go without me. God damn. Okay. I don't know what we're doing. Oh, thank you, David. On top of old Swan. No. Shh. This is a smart-ass musician.

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1: Have you heard the story of the hot rod race when the Fords and the Lincolns were setting the pace? That story is true, I'm here to say, 'cause I was driving that Model A. Got a Lincoln motor and it's really souped up, and that Model A body makes it look like a pup. It's got 8 cylinders and use them all. Got overdrive, just won't stall. With 4 bow carbs and a dual exhaust and 411 gears, you can really get lost. Got safety tubes, but I ain't scared. The brakes are good and tires fair. 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We was driving up old Grapevine Hill, passing cars like they were standing.

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My speedometer said that I'd hit top end. My foot was glued like lead to the floor. That's all there is, there ain't no more. Now the boys all thought that I'd lost my sense, and them telephone poles looked like a picket fence. They said, slow down, I see spots. The lines on the road just look like dots. We took a corner, side swiped the truck, and I crossed my fingers just for luck. My

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Don't you know by then we'd be low on gas. I had flames coming from out of the side. You can feel the tension, man, what a ride. I said, look out boys, I got a license to fly. And that caddy pulled over

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Just thought I'd be the first called home. Your little boy and her, don't you worry about them. I've got them for now, see you soon, my friend. And we'll roll the windows down.

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Oh, but I know that's a lie between you, me, and a bench seat. You saved my... 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